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2: We'll see clouds rolling in tonight and some wind coming in tomorrow. This is your local forecast. In Baker County this evening, partly cloudy with lows in the mid to lower 40s. Tomorrow, mostly sunny with some lingering clouds and highs in the low 70s. Tomorrow evening, mostly clear skies and a bit windy with lows in the low 40s to high 30s. And Saturday, nice and sunny with highs in the mid 70s. In Union County this evening, partly cloudy with lows in the mid to lower 40s. Tomorrow, mostly cloudy for a time, gradually getting sunny, also slightly windy with highs in the low 70s. Tomorrow evening, mostly clear and windy with lows in the mid to lower 40s. And Saturday, again, nice and sunny with highs up to the high 70s.
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0: for a second. Who was your favorite teacher? We all have that one who stood out and changed the way we saw the world. Hi, I'm Julie from Apple Eye Care. This week, we want to shout out and thanks to the teachers everywhere for going above and beyond for your students every single day. Your dedication is truly admired, and we salute you. From all of us at Apple Eye Care in Island City, thank you for all you do.
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3: We'll see clouds rolling in tonight and some wind coming in tomorrow. This is your local forecast. In Baker County this evening, partly cloudy with lows in the mid to lower 40s. Tomorrow, mostly sunny with some lingering clouds and highs in the low 70s. Tomorrow evening, mostly clear skies and a bit windy with lows in the low 40s to high 30s. And Saturday, nice and sunny with highs in the mid 70s. In Union County this evening, partly cloudy with lows in the mid to lower 40s. Tomorrow, mostly cloudy for a time, gradually getting sunny, also slightly windy with highs in the low 70s. Tomorrow evening, mostly clear and windy with lows in the mid to lower 40s. And Saturday, again, nice and sunny with highs up to the high 70s.
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4: We'll see clouds rolling in tonight and some wind coming in tomorrow. This is your local forecast. In Baker County this evening, partly cloudy with lows in the mid to lower 40s. Tomorrow, mostly sunny with some lingering clouds and highs in the low 70s. Tomorrow evening, mostly clear skies and a bit windy with lows in the low 40s to high 30s. And Saturday, nice and sunny with highs in the mid 70s. In Union County this evening, partly cloudy with lows in the mid to lower 40s. Tomorrow, mostly cloudy for a time, gradually getting sunny, also slightly windy with highs in the low 70s. Tomorrow evening, mostly clear and windy with lows in the mid to lower 40s. And Saturday, again, nice and sunny with highs up to the high 70s.
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